This is the story of a country girl back in town from her country house. She came to me with her muddy boots. She destroyed all my carpets.

the new sound, just like the old sound, just like the new swound, over the new ground. 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Look at the noose now.

learn, baby, burn. 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
1: Fairy, you know we figured you out.

What's the next song? What's the next song? What? You got it. Disposable Heroes.

You like that song? 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You guys feeling good out there still? Yeah. I like your banner, by the way. 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Is that the next one? Yeah, you know it. Wow, it's so wild. 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

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And I'm telling you, it can't happen here. 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Who could imagine that they would freak out somewhere in Kansas? Kansas. Could imagine that they would freak out in Minnesota. Who could imagine

0: that they would freak out in Washington, D.C.
1: But it can't happen here.
2: Everybody's safe and it can't happen here. No freaks for us. It can't happen here. Everybody's clean and it can't happen here. No, no, it won't happen here. I'm telling you kids, it won't happen here. Mom, diddy, bop, diddy, bop, bop, here. Plastic folks, you know it won't happen here. You're safe, mama. You're safe, baby. You just put the TV dinner in, you make it.
0: We're gonna get a TV dinner and cook it up.
2: Oh, and it won't happen here.
1: No,
0: but they would freak out in the suburbs. I remember,
2: they had a swimming pool. I remember, they had a swimming pool.

0: Jersey.
1: Yes, yes. Yes, I've always felt that. Yes, I agree, man. It really makes it. Yeah, it's a real thing, man. It really makes it.
0: Susie, you just got to town, and we've been very interested in your development.
2: Forget it.

0: I see here they call you a masochist.
1: I like pain.
0: Could you be specific what kind of pain you like?
1: Any kind of pain.

what you've done to your heart. I know you don't care who you do harm. I know you've never been the girl that.